0: 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Économie et société sur RM1.
1: Good morning, I'm Meling Baloo and you're listening to Interfaces Society on RM1. There's a new song out this week called Feelings, sung half in Mauritian Creole, half in English, built on a reggae groove and carrying a very simple message underneath all of it, that music still has the power to connect people across culture, language and generation. It brings together two names that regular listeners of this program will know well, The Prophecy, and an artist who's becoming, I would say he became something of a familiar voice here himself. Regular listeners will know my next guest well by now. He's been coming back to Interfaces for a few years, though I've not seen him for the past 2 years.

0: years, but still, I just consider him to be a regular, and every time it's for something new. Another release, another chapter. This time it's a collaboration made with two of the island's most beloved reggae voices. Jason Hira, good morning.
1: Ooh, what a rap. Mei Ling, so good to be back here on Interfaces, the new and improved RM1. Radio station.
0: You like our studio?
1: I love it. Wow, looking good. Everyone's looking good.
0: You look great as well. You're not looking so bad yourself.
1: Thank you. It's been all compliments this morning here at MBC, so I'm taking it all. Merci.
0: That's the Mauritian hospitality. You've sat in this seat a few times now over the years, so I won't ask you to reintroduce yourself for our listeners, but I'm curious though, coming back each time with something different, a solo release, a tour, and now this particular collaboration with Mervyn Clelly from The Prophecy. Yeah. Does the conversation with us change for you? Does it feel different walking in this time?
1: It does. Every time I come to Mauritius, now that I live in Australia, in Melbourne, actually I'm an Australian-born Mauritian artist. So, but I've been back home in Melbourne since 2022. Et, yeah, fait 11 ans depuis ma première fois que je suis en Mauritius. Wow, comme on pense ça, et mon premier interview avec l'OMBC, c'est à Trianon. It was like in a shopping mall. Mon rappel, moi, je peux présenter mon premier morceau ici, Chasing Love.
0: I remember that song super well. I think we broadcast it on the radio the first time you came
1: en fait,
0: in.
1: Moi, je suis venu Maurice. 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
0: Et en parlant de famille, that's the title of one of your songs as well. It's all about family. For you, you mentioned something quite interesting. You said that you're an Australian-born Mauritian, right?
1: Artist, yeah.
0: Let's focus with that particular word, Mauritian-Australian, because it does a lot of work in one sentence, in one phrase.
1: I know.
0: So, what does the dual in identity actually feel like day to day for you, rather than as a line in a bio? How does it feel like?
1: I think I feel more today, 2026. I'm living two lives in parallel. Like that's what it feels like. So music is the center, family is the center, God is central. Okay, but the actual physical me has been shared between Australia and the type of musician I am there. The casquette qui me mettait là-bas, c'est comme un batteur.
0: Between two continents.
1: Yeah, batteur, chanteur aussi là-bas. 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
0: Ça en fait pas mal.
1: Yeah, it's not a bad life. I can't complain. You know what? Comme cause li comme ça là, en vérité, c'est super because mon l'année, chaque l'année divisé par deux. Mon gagne sa côté tropical, Maurice, le culture, Maurice, mon gagne cause mon créole encore tous les jours. Les là comme Australie, moi, it's just English.
0: It's another personality, it's just
1: two different worlds.
0: So two different worlds indeed, but the best of both worlds.
1: That's
0: what you're getting. You came to international attention as a top six finalist on the X Factor Australia. Imagine there are Gen Zs listening to us at the moment and they're like, but who's Jason Hira? I'm sure they know who Jason Hira is, but maybe they don't know your background story.
1: And then
0: you went on to front Electric Empire, so that's a very particular kind of visibility, sudden, intense and national there. Mm-hmm. So what did that experience teach you about the difference between being known and actually being understood as an artist?
1: That's a great question, because right now, as I see it in front of you, it's like, tout ça l'expérience là, tu peux bizarre arriver, it all had to happen for me to be the kind of artist that you see today in front of you. I'm proudly motivated today. I'm a different type of artist, not only shy behind his drum kit and stuck behind a drum kit singing. I'm more in front these days, backed by a beautiful band, and we're playing positive music. If you come to a show,

0: So you've also toured globally and amassed millions of views across solo and collaborative releases. After all of that reach, what brought you back to your home country, in a way, Mauritius, specifically to make a record with The Prophecy rather than another international collaboration or another Australian collaboration?
1: Yeah, look, I've been collaborating, especially this year, a lot. With different artists. I did in my last released back in April with Bart, who's a very well respected La Réunion et dans la France. Which fait un morceau appelé Pyramid of Love. I did a collaboration with Ribonja, who's an Italian boy.
0: We did an interview
1: DJ.
0: Together.
1: Yeah. And, you know, again, a whole year of collaborations. David J. I did one in February with, and now why I chose Prophecy is, we've been in Mauritius, sharing the same stages.
0: So it's like you've been
1: years.
0: In yeah. it together.
1: We've been in it together for 10 years, but we've always talked about the idea of doing a collaboration. Et tout à fait arrive dans ce moment. You just got to trust the process. And the process happened back in January. Me and Prophecy linked up in the studio, a very quick studio session, and it ignited quick the song.
0: So grabbed the moment.
1: Feeling.
0: Yeah.
1: Feeling.
0: Feeling. We're going to talk about this title in just a few. So you just talked about like Mervyn Clayley, The Prophecy, founded by childhood friends Mervyn Clayley and Olivier Dauphin back in 2009. And they've built their name on conscious songwriting and powerful live performances. So Mervyn has actually sat in the same chair a few times himself, Jason, over the years. So our listeners know him well as well. So what was it like stepping into a creative partnership with a band whose identity here is already so well established, because you both have like distinctive styles?
1: Well, we share a love of reggae and soul music. You hear it in his voice, you hear it in my voice, I guess. But so I think like I said, it was a long time coming, this collaboration.
0: It was meant to be.
1: It happened so naturally in the studio and so raw, just two voices and acoustic guitar lyrics that came very instantly.
0: And the feeling.
1: And then so there was no doubt that we were going to share our voices on a reggae track, you know, like a very summery, positive reggae sounding track. And today we're seeing all the fruits of our labor, you know, like this is the beautiful thing about music. Si tu mets vraiment ta passion là-dedans et ta patience, God will lead the way. And Zodizou, écoute, mon passé, même mon Maurice, faire des mois, mon Maurice, mon pétain de sa peau, tout, franchement, tout. And it just gives me a good feeling that nous pays réciportas and messages positive avec les peuples.
0: It's all about the feel-good factor as well as the feeling. The song is called Feeling and it's sung in both Mauritian Creole and English. So whose decision was that to move between the two languages inside the same track? And what does it actually add a single language version wouldn't?
1: Yeah. It's a good question. I remember us talking about it. Before we started writing, we said, "Hey, qui nous fait anglais, qui nous fait un segue, qui nous fait un afro, nous casse batas." 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
0: Oui.
1: Tout le monde connaît, moi, plus à l'aise en langue anglais, comme on sentait aussi. 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Et mon mari est content qu'il ouvre aussi un refrain là, is a mix.
0: It's a fusion.
1: Yeah, it's a mix, yes.
0: It's a nice mix of both your styles and cultures in a way, in the way you grew up. The press around the release describes Feeling as a vibrant, you said that yourself, a reggae-infused anthem celebrating positivity, connection and the universal language of music. Those are big warm words. So what's the actual moment in the studio or otherwise that the song came out of? Was there a specific feeling behind Feeling?
1: No, there wasn't any specific feeling other than it was inspiration, you know, that drew us to that point. Like we both listened, we spent a bit of time listening to old soul music, old reggae that we love, classic voices, Dennis Brown.
0: Nice.
1: There's too many artists, you know.

0: to mention that we love, like as Prophecy and myself. But today you really see it take flight on stage. Mm-hmm. Quand on peut trouver nous live. D'ailleurs, nous invitons tous les 29 août à La Cascavel pour un autre édition Feeling numéro D.
1: Voilà, le message est passé. But I must say that it came out of a fairly simple realization that despite very different paths, you on X Factor stage in Australia, two childhood friends building a band from nothing in Mauritius, they were all chasing, that you guys are all chasing the same thing with music, that moment where a room full of strangers, full of listeners, they stop being strangers for 3 minutes, for 30 minutes, and they're all connected together as one.
0: I love that. I love that. That's actually lyrics for our next song.
1: Oh, really? Awesome.
0: I love it. We all can be strangers in the same room. So, it's true, but we connect in one aspect, music, you know.
1: So you play different instruments and you're a producer as well as a singer. So when you're working with a band like The Prophecy, whose sound already has such a specific island identity, Sege, mm-hmm. reggae rhythms you mentioned, mm-hmm. how do you find your own place inside that production without flattening what makes their sound distinctive?
0: Yeah, well, this song particularly, Feeling, Mervyn has his band Prophecy, yeah. I have my band Authentic Groove. But this particular song, Feeling, was done just purely me and Mervyn producing the song. So, you know, moi, la batterie depuis le commencement.
1: Jusqu'à la fin.
0: Importance, ben l'idée, l'année basse. Mervyn played a lot of the instruments, keyboard. He's multi-instrumentalist as well. We had some guest musician on the track doing the talk box. My friend from Electric Empire, Aaron Mendoza, played talk box on it.
1: That's amazing.
0: So between the two of us, we just produced this song from A to Z. We got it mixed and mastered in Canada. Mervyn and I pretty much mixed it, and then we mastered it in Canada. It's a true fusion of just two artists who we don't actually just sing or interpret un morceau.
1: You just feel the moment, you live the moment, yeah, you're in the moment.
0: Yeah, Mike Mervyn nous partage une connexion côté projecter la musique aussi. Mm-hmm. So yeah, we both engineer, we both record other artists, so I think it was a celebration of what we've been doing for the last 10 years, him and myself, and fusing that together through this track. And I feel like that's what people are loving today, you know.
1: So you talked about the experience of collaborating with Mervyn, a great collaboration indeed, but you're a duo, of course. So what was the hardest creative disagreement, if there was one, between you two?
0: Disagreement. Yeah, we get this question quite often, but honestly, there hasn't been a disagreement to date. What's been beautiful is me getting to work with the Prophecy team for the very first time. So behind Prophecy, there's Ecos Production, who does our sound, mm-hmm. who also does our sound,
1: there's a whole
0: my
1: team.
0: Sound as well, whole team. His manager, Ashley Putt. And it's just like, yeah, it's been a beautiful experience. We started the experience in Australia. My dad, Eddie Ira, as a promoter, invites beaucoup ben artistes mauriciens Australie. So nous conjointement lancement cela dans Australie, depuis Australie, Melbourne, Perth, Sydney. Dimanche pétani première fois live là-bas. Mon pensée sont dans l'HP Vin depuis réseau social Maurice. Jusqu'à nous arrive Maurice et nous fait un lancement, nous tu fais 1er août Hennessy, mm-hmm. which was sold out and a beautiful experience.
1: And there will be more to
0: there'll
1: come.
0: There'll be more to come.
1: It's not the end, it's only the beginning of something even greater than what you've all been doing so far. Yeah. So we are on Interfaces Society, I mentioned earlier in the introduction. So I want to push on the social dimension of all of this. The Prophecy have built their reputation partly on conscious songwriting, addressing real social themes. Where does Feeling sit in that tradition? Is a song about positivity and connection, doing social work even without an explicit political message?
0: So the message is up for interpretation.
1: All right.
0: Because it's that positive that it has many ways and avenues that you can interpret it for yourself. Mervyn, I know

0: seconds what I'm saying here, because a lot of his songs also that inspire him to write are written that way, you know. And I love that, you know. I love, there's songs that I've sung as well in my repertoire, and that have come out of my DNA, which speak about one thing to me, but not necessarily the same thing to you.
1: To you, exactly.
0: And however which way you feel it, feel it. It's called feeling for a reason.
1: Absolutely. Very nice way to fit that out there. You grew up between two very different societies. You mentioned dual nationality, and you've performed for audiences across the world. Has that given you a particular vantage point on what Mauritian society specifically needs to hear right now musically?
0: Yeah, Zorjizo, Laki, Monfia, Jizan, Maurice, Mo bien conscient, qui m'a amené dans le circuit mauricien, dans la musique mauricienne. 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
1: You brought your touch.
0: Yeah, I feel like, you know, it's like a, what all the experiences that I've had on stage, overseas, different tours, different bands, different styles of music. Mon Rodrissa et Namenli dans Nous Ségué ou dans Nous Langues Créoles, dans Nous Reggae et Ziscalère, quand on travaille avec Otanji Groove, c'est ça couleur là qui m'a amené. Et this is what inspires me to come back here.
1: It's a unique, I would say, style, a unique touch that you've brought to Mauritius.
0: Yeah, well,
1: and
0: thank you.
1: Thank you for that. We can't wait to see what you'll be coming up with in the next few years. Millions of views, international touring already, a top six finish on a major television show. From where you sit now, Jason Hira, what do you think an artist's actual responsibility is once they have that kind of reach? Or is that putting too much weight on a song?
0: It is a lot of weight, but sometimes when living your passion isn't an option, you do it, and you do it with faith. You do it with lots of faith, because today, 10 years ago, I'm a different artist to what I was.
1: Definitely.
0: And I see life experiences different. Everything inspires me to write and to live music.
1: Grow with music.
0: Yeah, grow with music. And I think the legacy that I want to leave behind, and what I can maybe share with other upcoming artists, is make sure that you feel like you're leaving a positive print and positive l'empreinte, lors de messages, d'empreinte. Nous connais qui nous peut causer et qui nous peut santé. Zorjizo pour qui m'emmène Baba 3 ans ou un grand-mère 65 ans capable de passer ce message-là ensemble.
1: Il n'y a pas de barrière.
0: Yeah, pas de barrière. Et I think we just got to be more conscious about the message that we're leaving behind. You know, I definitely want to do that.
1: Last question before we close today's show. If feeling does exactly what you hope it does out in the world, out here in Mauritius, why not? What does that actually look like 6 months from now? What would you want to see or hear that would tell you the song did its job?
0: I would want, let's dream big. Can we dream big on
1: of
0: Interface?
1: Course. Yes, let's dream big. Let's go big.
0: Let's go big or go home, right? Let's go to the moon and the stars. I say it in the song. You know, man, 6 months from now, let's go. Summer jams, let's go. Mike Prophecy, Pacto Bagaz, Prophecy, Otanjikouv, Noale.
1: Voilà, I think you summarized
0: jams,
1: it all. Yeah.
0: Let's go, you know, to some major reggae festival in the world and play the song Portas Nous Langues Créoles. In a ban assez ban bout anglais que universel aussi, you know. I could just imagine a sea of people singing

0: Wow.
1: Sick Nubiza.
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2: 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Thank you for this a cappella, Jason Hero. It was lovely to have you on the show. And I can't wait to have you back. But best of luck to you and Prophecy. 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

0: Thank you for your
1: next project. So from a family vote on this program, back again, ladies and gentlemen, this time with something made at home, feeling by The Prophecy and Jason Hira, sung in Creole, he mentioned in English, built on island rhythm, carrying a simple message that doesn't need translating. So that's it for Interfaces today. Let's go for Jason Hira's and The Prophecy's song. Here we go, feeling.

0: 'Cause I like it. No diggity, no doubt. Yeah. Black Street Productions. We out, we out, ride. We out, we out. We out.
1: Boys Band américain, Black Street, avec No Diggity.